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that's a mighty long time. 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

0: Casey Kasem has unlocked the American Top 40 vaults and is replaying original shows from the 80s. This week, Casey takes you back to September 20th, 1980. That's when Jackson Browne headed down the boulevard. Stephanie Mills never knew love like this before. Air Supply was all out of love. And Diana Ross was turned upside down. You'll hear those songs, all the top 40 hits, and the long-distance dedications from September 20th, 1980, right here on American Top 40, The 80s.
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Together, we are all Nova Scotians. We are the true North, strong and free. 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
1: Good morning. Canada has been formally invited for talks to become the European Union's first ever associate member. With Prime Minister Mark Carney in the front row, EU Commission President Ursula von der Leyen extended the invite during an address to the European Parliament.
2: We want to bring the relationship with Canada to the highest level possible. And dear Mark, I said we must urgently reimagine our partnerships. So I would like to work with you on opening the door for Canada to being the first associate member of the European Union.
1: Von der Leyen cited a desire to build a broader alliance with Canada, focused on areas that include defense, the Arctic, energy, and critical minerals. The Prime Minister's office says Canada welcomes the proposal to form a closer partnership with Europe, but says there's still lots of work to be done to determine just what that will look like. A new poll finds the Premier's approval remains near the bottom of the list of provincial leaders across the country. The latest quarterly data out of Angus Reid shows Tim Houston's approval did see a slight gain, 37% of Nova Scotia respondents supporting his performance. But the rating puts Houston second last in the country, only ahead of Ontario's Doug Ford, who's at 31%. The pollster says 55% disapprove of Houston's performance as premier and says his personal popularity has not rebounded since the unpopular spring budget. Elsewhere in the country, Manitoba's Wab Kinew, the only premier seeing support from a majority of respondents at 63%. Atlantic Canada is sending 37 artificial intelligence companies to a major industry event in Montreal. ACOA says the companies will showcase their technology, meet investors and customers, and pursue new markets. The participating firms work in areas that include healthcare, energy, finance, manufacturing, and cybersecurity. Digital Nova Scotia's leading the initiative with a $70,000 investment, $49,000 from Ottawa, $21,000 from the Atlantic provinces. The events brought together more than 6,500 AI decision makers and experts. The RCMP is investigating after video surfaced online of a driver hitting very high speeds in the Antigonish area. The video posted on the weekend shows the driver doing more than 300 kilometers an hour. Based on comments, they're in a Chevy Corvette. In the last few days, the Mounties say they've received information that the vehicle may be connected to other local driving complaints. Sergeant James Jessam says driving that fast is a serious danger and not a thrill. Anyone with information on the driver or vehicle involved has to reach out to the RCMP or Crime Stoppers. In sports, the Blue Jays are 1.5 games behind the White Sox now for the final wild card spot. Toronto beat the Tigers 5-1, Cleveland down the White Sox 6-3. Texas beat the Red Sox 7-3 to stay half a game ahead of Toronto, and the Twins edge the Yankees 5-4 in 13 innings. Now you're up to date. I'm Darrell Good.
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1: Cloudy, chance of showers this afternoon, a high of 20, a chance of showers this evening, then rain beginning after midnight, 2 to 4 millimeters of it, patchy fog, low 14. Rain, maybe thunder showers in the morning, tapering to showers or drizzle near noon, could be 5 to 10 millimeters. And very windy, northwesterlies gusting to 70, a high of 18 tomorrow, then sunny and 16 Saturday.

0: Toto and Hold the Line from Halifax's Greatest Hits, 89.9 The Wave. Al Baldwin in on a Thursday morning, kicking off a brand new day with you, sharing some tunes on a day that is going to be mainly gray. And if you'll be out of doors later today, may want to grab the umbrella as you head outside the door. Forecast calling for mainly cloudy conditions. Chance of showers this afternoon as we head for a high right around the 20 mark. Into the evening and overnight, continuing cloudy with a chance of showers. We'll drop down to around 14 degrees. Coming up, the Bare Naked Ladies take on Bruce Coburn after we hear from Stevie Nicks.
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0: Bare naked ladies and lovers in a dangerous time. Halifax's greatest hits, 89.9 The Wave, making plans for the weekend coming up on Saturday. It is the Halifax Magic Festival, a one-day event celebrating the best magic and variety entertainment the East Coast has to offer. Coming up at 1 o'clock, there's a family matinee, 3 and 4.30, two full-length shows, and at 7.30 in the evening, a showcase with a breathtaking blend of close-up magic, cabaret comedy, and a full stage show. It's happening at the Sanctuary Arts Center in downtown Dartmouth. You can get more information by checking out their website, halifaxmagicfestival.ca, for the event coming up on Saturday. Coming up, we'll be hearing from the Spin Doctors after we do a little dancing in the dark with the boss.
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6: Cloudy, chance of showers this afternoon, a high of 20, a chance of showers this evening, then rain beginning after midnight, 2 to 4 millimeters of it, patchy fog, low 14. Rain, maybe thunder showers in the morning, tapering to showers or drizzle near noon, could be 5 to 10 millimeters. And very windy, northwesterlies gusting to 70, a high of 18 tomorrow, then sunny and 16 Saturday.
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1: Good morning. The province says it's exceeding some of the targets as part of its strategy to get more homes built. Housing Minister John White says 3 years into the five-year Action for Housing plan, the way's been paved, he says, to build nearly 80,000 new units. He says governments also outpaced targets for improved affordability and housing conditions. Speaking to reporters, White said he knows there are people still struggling and there's still lots of work ahead.
2: I can say that at year three of a five-year plan, I like where it's going. I see progress. If I go back to my teaching days, I would say I can't write a book yet, but I can write a page, and that's where we're at. We're just getting there.
1: White says his goal is to get the vacancy rate currently at 2.7% up to between 3 and 5%. There's a problem with the flooring at the Bears Lake Community Outpatient Center. Moisture has caused the flooring to bubble and lift. That's resulted in 86 dialysis patients being sent to other facilities for their treatments. Nova Scotia Health issued a statement to CBC saying the temporary relocation will last from September 28th until about December 7th while they work on solving the problem. Health Minister Michelle Thompson said 7 of the patients will get their dialysis treatments at the hospital in Bridgewater while the rest will go to the Victoria General Hospital. NDP leader Claudia Chender questioned the wisdom of sending patients to the VG. It's an aging facility where the water is not potable and parking is a challenge. HRM is losing a pair of walk-in clinics. The Family Focus Medicals Clinic says its location on Baker Drive in Dartmouth will close November 30th and its Spring Garden Road clinic will shut down December 31st, according to CBC. The clinics say they would have faced a large increase in costs in order to renew their leases at those locations. Now, Family Focus will be moving its resources to its Sackville Drive location, which will remain open. A free event coming up tomorrow aims at keeping your heart healthy. Nova Scotia Health and Heart Valve Voice Canada says the Listen to Your Heart event will give people a chance to get a stethoscope check in an effort to raise awareness about heart valve diseases. The health authority says HVD is serious but often goes undiagnosed, especially in people 60 and older. In two previous stethoscope check events, health workers screened 375 people, found 22 with heart murmurs and 3 cases of HVD. The event is slated for 10 a.m. to 2 p.m. at the Sunnyside Mall in Bedford. In sports, the Blue Jays beat Detroit 5-1 and are 1.5 games behind Chicago now for the final wild card spot. Cleveland moved into first in the Central Division with a 6-3 win over the White Sox. Texas beat the Red Sox 7-3 to stay half a game ahead of Toronto, and Minnesota clipped the Yankees 5-4 in 13 innings. Now you're up to date. I'm Daryl Good.
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1: Cloudy, chance of showers this afternoon, a high of 20, a chance of showers this evening, then rain beginning after midnight, 2 to 4 millimeters of it, patchy fog, low 14. Rain, maybe thunder showers in the morning, tapering to showers or drizzle near noon, could be 5 to 10 millimeters. And very windy, northwesterlies gusting to 70, a high of 18 tomorrow, then sunny and 16 Saturday.

0: That's Alana Miles and Love Is from Halifax's Greatest Hits, 89.9 The Wave, 17th day of September, from the Music Almanac. This day in 1978, the video for the Queen single Bicycle Race was filmed at Wimbledon Stadium in London. It featured 65 naked female professional models racing around the stadium's track on bicycles, which had been hired for the day. The rental company was reported to have requested payment to replace all of the seats on the bicycles when they found out how they had been used. Coming up, we've got Queen. Time to hear a little Radio Gaga.
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8: Cloudy, chance of showers this afternoon, a high of 20, a chance of showers this evening, then rain beginning after midnight, 2 to 4 millimeters of it, patchy fog, low 14. Rain, maybe thunder showers in the morning, tapering to showers or drizzle near noon, could be 5 to 10 millimeters. And very windy, northwesterlies gusting to 70, a high of 18 tomorrow, then sunny and 16 Saturday.
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0: Queen's Radio Gaga, Halifax's greatest hits, 89.9 The Wave. And Casey Kasem, not only the voice of Shaggy on Scooby-Doo, and Robin in Super Friends, and Alexander Cabot III in Josie and the Pussycats, he was a legendary broadcaster. And he takes over your radio once again this weekend as we present classic editions of the American Top 40. Coming up on Saturday between 8 and noon, Casey counts down the tunes from this week in 1980. And then on Sunday between 8 and 11, he will be counting down the big hits from this week in 1979. Classic editions of the American Top 40 with Casey Kasem coming your way this weekend. As we work our way to information on this Thursday morning, Billy Joel coming up.
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1: Good morning. Canada has been formally invited for talks to become the European Union's first ever associate member. With Prime Minister Mark Carney in the front row, EU Commission President Ursula von der Leyen extended the invite during an address to the European Parliament.
2: We want to bring the relationship with Canada to the highest level possible. And dear Mark, I said we must urgently reimagine our partnerships. So I would like to work with you on opening the door for Canada to being the first associate member of the European Union.
1: Von der Leyen cited a desire to build a broader alliance with Canada, focused on areas that include defense, the Arctic, energy, and critical minerals. The Prime Minister's office says Canada welcomes the proposal to form a closer partnership with Europe, but says there's still lots of work to be done to determine just what that will look like. A new poll finds the Premier's approval remains near the bottom of the list of provincial leaders across the country. The latest quarterly data out of Angus Reid shows Tim Houston's approval did see a slight gain, 37% of Nova Scotia respondents supporting his performance. But the rating puts Houston second last in the country, only ahead of Ontario's Doug Ford, who's at 31%. The pollster says 55% disapprove of Houston's performance as premier and says his personal popularity has not rebounded since the unpopular spring budget. Elsewhere in the country, Manitoba's Wab Kinew, the only premier seeing support from a majority of respondents at 63%. Atlantic Canada is sending 37 artificial intelligence companies to a major industry event in Montreal. ACOA says the companies will showcase their technology, meet investors and customers, and pursue new markets. The participating firms work in areas that include healthcare, energy, finance, manufacturing, and cybersecurity. Digital Nova Scotia is leading the initiative with a $70,000 investment, $49,000 from Ottawa, $21,000 from the Atlantic provinces. The events have brought together more than 6,500 AI decision makers and experts. The RCMP is investigating after video surfaced online of a driver hitting very high speeds in the Antigonish area. The video posted on the weekend shows the driver doing more than 300 kilometers an hour. And based on comments, they're in a Chevy Corvette. In the last few days, the Mounties say they've received information that the vehicle may be connected to other local driving complaints. Sergeant James Jessam says driving that fast is a serious danger and not a thrill. Anyone with information on the driver or vehicle involved is asked to reach out to the RCMP or Crime Stoppers. In sports, the Blue Jays are 1.5 games behind the White Sox now for the final wild card spot. Toronto beat the Tigers 5-1, Cleveland down the White Sox 6-3. Texas beat the Red Sox 7-3 to stay half a game ahead of Toronto, and the Twins edged the Yankees 5-4 in 13 innings. Now you're up to date. I'm Daryl Good.
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1: Cloudy, chance of showers this afternoon, a high of 20, a chance of showers this evening, then rain beginning after midnight, 2 to 4 millimeters of it, patchy fog, low 14. Rain, maybe thunder showers in the morning, tapering to showers or drizzle near noon, could be 5 to 10 millimeters. And very windy, northwesterlies gusting to 70, a high of 18 tomorrow, then sunny and 16 Saturday.
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0: Enjoying some April wine on a Thursday morning, and enough is enough. Halifax's greatest hits, 89.9 The Wave. And how would you like to get on a train that accelerates so fast, you'd probably end up with whiplash? A nearly 2,550-pound experimental maglev train in China recently beat its own short-distance acceleration record for the third time in 6 months. It reached from zero to 497 miles an hour in just 5.3 seconds. But don't expect to climb aboard something similar to the Daegu laboratory vehicle anytime soon. Instead, its uses may align more with advanced rocketry and military capabilities. Maglev trains remained a major form of transportation for decades across China, Japan, and parts of Europe, the ride safely ferrying passengers at upwards of 200 miles an hour with a specialized system of magnetic coils generating alternating electromagnetic fields. But of course, this new record, going from zero to 497 miles per hour in just 5.3 seconds.
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0: Chart topping musical memories from Madonna. It's Like a Prayer. Halifax's greatest hits, 89.9 The Wave. And coming up this weekend, it is the 46th anniversary of the Terry Fox Run, taking place in more than 650 cities, towns, and villages from coast to coast to coast. The event raises money for cancer research, a national tradition which began in April of 1980. Terry Fox would continue his marathon of hope for 143 days until September 1st of 1980, when his cancer returned. He would die the following year, June 28th, 1981, at the age of 22. Now, in the HRM, the 46th annual Terry Fox Run is happening Sunday at Point Pleasant Park. Registration time is 9 a.m. They're looking to raise $26,000 locally. You can follow local announcements on the Terry Fox Run Halifax Facebook page to keep up to date with what is going on for the event coming up this Sunday.
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6: Cloudy, chance of showers this afternoon, a high of 20, a chance of showers this evening, then rain beginning after midnight, 2 to 4 millimeters of it, patchy fog, low 14. Rain, maybe thunder showers in the morning, tapering to showers or drizzle near noon, could be 5 to 10 millimeters. And very windy, northwesterlies gusting to 70, a high of 18 tomorrow, then sunny and 16 Saturday.
5: Halifax's greatest hits, 89.9 The Wave.

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1: Good morning. Phones have been ringing with an emergency alert about a possible disruption of 911 service across Canada this morning. Some callers may experience difficulty reaching 911 on cell phones. Now, if you cannot connect, use a landline, Wi-Fi calling, or another carrier. You may also contact EHS at 1-888-346-9999. For emergencies, of course, seek immediate assistance from emergency personnel at the nearest police, fire, or medical facility if 911 is unavailable. The province says it's exceeding some of the targets as part of its strategy to get more homes built. Housing Minister John White says 3 years into the five-year Action for Housing plan, the way's been paved, he says, to build nearly 80,000 new units. He says governments also outpaced targets for improved affordability and housing conditions. Speaking to reporters, White said he knows there are people still struggling and there's still lots of work ahead.
2: I can say that at year three of a five-year plan, I like where it's going. I see progress. If I go back to my teaching days, I would say I can't write a book yet, but I can write a page. And that's where we're at. We're just getting there.
1: White says his goal is to get the vacancy rate, currently at 2.7%, up to between 3 and 5%. There's a problem with the flooring at the Bears Lake Community Outpatient Center. Moisture has caused the flooring to bubble and lift. That's resulted in 86 dialysis patients being sent to other facilities for their treatments. Nova Scotia Health issued a statement to CBC saying the temporary relocation will last from September 28th until about December 7th while they work on solving the problem. Health Minister Michelle Thompson said 7 of the patients will get their dialysis treatments at the hospital in Bridgewater while the rest will go to the Victoria General Hospital. NDP leader Claudia Chender questioned the wisdom of sending patients to the VG. It's an aging facility where the water is not potable and parking is a challenge. HRM is losing a pair of walk-in clinics. The Family Focus Medicals Clinic says its location on Baker Drive in Dartmouth will close November 30th, and its Spring Garden Road clinic will shut down December 31st, according to CBC. The clinics say they would have faced a large increase in costs in order to renew their leases at those locations. Now, Family Focus will be moving its resources to its Sackville Drive location, which will remain open. A free event coming up tomorrow aims at keeping your heart healthy. Nova Scotia Health and Heart Valve Voice Canada says the Listen to Your Heart event will give people a chance to get a stethoscope check in an effort to raise awareness about heart valve diseases. The health authority says HVD is serious but often goes undiagnosed, especially in people 60 and older. In two previous stethoscope check events, health workers screened 375 people, found 22 with heart murmurs and 3 cases of HVD. The event is slated for 10 a.m. to 2 p.m. at the Sunnyside Mall in Bedford. In sports, the Blue Jays beat Detroit 5-1 and are 1.5 games behind Chicago now for the final wild card spot. Cleveland moved into first in the Central Division with a 6-3 win over the White Sox. Texas beat the Red Sox 7-3 to stay half a game ahead of Toronto. And Minnesota clipped the Yankees 5-4 in 13 innings. Now you're up to date. I'm Darrell Good.
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1: Cloudy, chance of showers this afternoon, a high of 20, a chance of showers this evening, then rain beginning after midnight, 2 to 4 millimeters of it, patchy fog, low 14. Rain, maybe thunder showers in the morning, tapering to showers or drizzle near noon, could be 5 to 10 millimeters. And very windy, northwesterlies gusting to 70, a high of 18 tomorrow, then sunny and 16 Saturday.

0: 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Halifax's greatest hits, 89.9 The Wave, with a Vogue Optical web poll question in play through the day today on our website. Always inviting your participation. NHL action about to get underway. And with that preseason action going on this weekend, we want to know what Canadian team you think has the best chance of bringing home the Stanley Cup. So options are Toronto, Montreal, Edmonton, Vancouver, Winnipeg, Ottawa, or Calgary. The 2026 NHL preseason will feature a shortened four-game format per team as the league shifts to an expanded 84-game regular season beginning on the 29th of September. Exhibition action gets underway this Saturday. So from that list, we want to know what Canadian team you think has the best chance of bringing home the Stanley Cup. Let us know, 899thewave.fm.
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8: Cloudy, chance of showers this afternoon, a high of 20, a chance of showers this evening, then rain beginning after midnight, 2 to 4 millimeters of it, patchy fog, low 14. Rain, maybe thunder showers in the morning, tapering to showers or drizzle near noon, could be 5 to 10 millimeters. And very windy, northwesterlies gusting to 70, a high of 18 tomorrow, then sunny and 16 Saturday.
7: 89.9 The Wave, Halifax's greatest hits.

0: Sugar Ray and Fly from Halifax's greatest hits, 89.9 The Wave. It is the 17th day of September, and for many of us, we consumed our music listening to vinyl LPs. But initially, that 33 and a third offering was a huge bust. This day, 1931, the first long-playing record, a 33 and a third RPM recording, was demonstrated at the Savoy Plaza Hotel in New York City by RCA Victor. But the venture was doomed to fail due to the high price of the record players, starting around $95. That was over $1,100 in today's money. The format wouldn't be revived until 1948. Other pop culture notes from this day, 1963, the TV show The Fugitive with David Janssen premiered. The finale of that series several years later would become one of the most watched episodes of television. 1964, the third James Bond film, Goldfinger, was released. 1965, The Wild Wild West with Robert Conrad debuted on television. 1966, it was Mission Impossible premiering on television. And on this day in 1972, based on the successful movie, the TV comedy MASH with Alan Alda, Loretta Swit, and Wayne Rogers debuted. It would run until February of 1983.
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1: Good morning. Phones have been ringing with an emergency alert about a possible disruption of 911 service across Canada this morning. Some callers may experience difficulty reaching 911 on cell phones. Now, if you cannot connect, use a landline, Wi-Fi calling, or another carrier.

0: They also contact DHS at 1-888-346-9999. For emergencies, of course, seek immediate assistance from emergency personnel at the nearest police, fire, or medical facility if 911 is unavailable. Canada has been formally invited for talks to become the European Union's first ever associate member. With Prime Minister Mark Carney in the front row, EU Commission President Ursula von der Leyen extended the invite during an address to the European Parliament.
1: We want to bring the relationship with Canada to the highest level possible. And dear Mark, I said we must urgently reimagine our partnerships. So I would like to work with you on opening the door for Canada to being the first associate member of the European Union.
0: Von der Leyen cited a desire to build a broader alliance with Canada, focused on areas that include defense, the Arctic, energy, and critical minerals. The Prime Minister's office says Canada welcomes the proposal to form a closer partnership with Europe, but says there's still lots of work to be done to determine just what that will look like. A new poll finds the Premier's approval remains near the bottom of the list of provincial leaders across the country. The latest quarterly data out of Angus Reid shows Tim Houston's approval did see a slight gain, 37% of Nova Scotia respondents supporting his performance. But the rating puts Houston second last in the country, only ahead of Ontario's Doug Ford, who's at 31%. The pollster says 55% disapprove of Houston's performance as premier and says his personal popularity has not rebounded since the unpopular spring budget. Elsewhere in the country, Manitoba's Wab Kinew, the only premier seeing support from a majority of respondents at 63%. Atlantic Canada is sending 37 artificial intelligence companies to a major industry event in Montreal. ACOA says the companies will showcase their technology, meet investors and customers, and pursue new markets. The participating firms work in areas that include healthcare, energy, finance, manufacturing, and cybersecurity. Digital Nova Scotia is leading the initiative with a $70,000 investment, $49,000 from Ottawa, $21,000 from the Atlantic provinces. The events brought together more than 6,500 AI decision makers and experts. The RCMP is investigating after video surfaced online of a driver hitting very high speeds in the Antigonish area. The video posted on the weekend shows the driver doing more than 300 kilometers an hour. And based on comments, they're in a Chevy Corvette. In the last few days, the Mounties say they've received information that the vehicle may be connected to other local driving complaints. Sergeant James Jessam says driving that fast is a serious danger and not a thrill. Anyone with information on the driver or vehicle involved is asked to reach out to the RCMP or Crime Stoppers. In sports, the Blue Jays are 1.5 games behind the White Sox now for the final wild card spot. Toronto beat the Tigers 5-1, Cleveland down the White Sox 6-3. Texas beat the Red Sox 7-3 to stay half a game ahead of Toronto, and the Twins edged the Yankees 5-4 in 13 innings. Now you're up to date. I'm Darrell Good.
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0: Cloudy, chance of showers this afternoon, a high of 20, a chance of showers this evening, then rain beginning after midnight, 2 to 4 millimeters of it, patchy fog, low 14. Rain, maybe thunder showers in the morning, tapering to showers or drizzle near noon, could be 5 to 10 millimeters. And very windy, northwesterlies gusting to 70, a high of 18 tomorrow, then sunny and 16 Saturday.

0: Aerosmith and Deuces Are Wild, Halifax's greatest hits, 89.9 The Wave. Alan on your Thursday morning. Couple of traffic notes to pass along. Lakelands Boulevard from Chain Lake Drive to St. Margaret's Bay Road has road repairs continuing today until 7 p.m. this evening, and it will continue daily until Monday, November 30th, from 7 in the morning until 7 in the evening. Two-way traffic is maintained while the work is underway. There will be periods of stop-and-go traffic when working at the intersection of Lakelands Boulevard and Chain Lake Drive. And two bus stops on Lakelands closed while the work is going on. You can visit the Halifax Transit website for updated routes and maps. And once again this evening, from 7:30 until 5:30 tomorrow morning, the Massachusetts Avenue ramp to Roby Street from the McKay Bridge and Barrington Street will be closed.
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0: GPS on the Fritz again, where the streets have no name. You too, Halifax's greatest hits, 89 The Wave, and you wouldn't know it by looking at it, but there is water on the moon. But according to a new article from Forbes, a research paper has found that there's not enough water on the moon to sustain a large city long term, casting doubt on Elon Musk's plans for building a self-growing city with millions of lunar settlers. 2.4 years is how quickly a city of over 1 million people would exhaust the amount of known water on the moon, according to the study. There are 34 tons of water on the moon, according to estimates by researchers. However, there is a workaround. The water recycling efficiency at the International Space Station is 98%. And if that standard was followed, a city of 1 million people would be able to sustain itself for about 100 years. Coming up, a number one enjoyed by Manfred Mann's Earth Band after we join the big league with Tom Cochran.
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7: Cloudy, chance of showers this afternoon, a high of 20, a chance of showers this evening, then rain beginning after midnight, 2 to 4 millimeters of it, patchy fog, low 14. Rain, maybe thunder showers in the morning, tapering to showers or drizzle near noon, could be 5 to 10 millimeters. And very windy, northwesterlies gusting to 70, a high of 18 tomorrow, then sunny and 16 Saturday.
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4: Good morning. Phones have been ringing with an emergency alert about a possible disruption of 911 service across Canada this morning. Some callers may experience difficulty reaching 911 on cell phones. Now, if you cannot connect, use a landline, Wi-Fi calling, or another carrier. You may also contact EHS at 1-888-346-9999. For emergencies, of course, seek immediate assistance from emergency personnel at the nearest police, fire, or medical facility if 911 is unavailable. The province says it's exceeding some of the targets as part of its strategy to get more homes built. Housing Minister John White says 3 years into the five-year Action for Housing plan, the way's been paved, he says, to build nearly 80,000 new units. He says governments also outpaced targets for improved affordability and housing conditions. Speaking to reporters, White said he knows there are people still struggling and there's still lots of work ahead.
5: I can say that at year three of a five-year plan, I like where it's going. I see progress. If I go back to my teaching days, I would say I can't write a book yet, but I can write a page, and that's where we're at. We're just getting there.
4: White says his goal is to get the vacancy rate, currently at 2.7%, up to between 3 and 5%. There's a problem with the flooring at the Bears Lake Community Outpatient Center. Moisture has caused the flooring to bubble and lift. That's resulted in 86 dialysis patients being sent to other facilities for their treatments. Nova Scotia Health issued a statement to CBC saying the temporary relocation will last from September 28th until about December 7th while they work on solving the problem. Health Minister Michelle Thompson said 7 of the patients will get their dialysis treatments at the hospital in Bridgewater while the rest will go to the Victoria General Hospital. NDP leader Claudia Chender questioned the wisdom of sending patients to the VG. It's an aging facility where the water is not potable and parking is a challenge. HRM is losing a pair of walk-in clinics. The Family Focus Medicals Clinic says its location on Baker Drive in Dartmouth will close November 30th and its Spring Garden Road clinic will shut down December 31st, according to CBC. The clinics say they would have faced a large increase in costs in order to renew their leases at those locations. Now, Family Focus will be moving its resources to its Sackville Drive location, which will remain open. A free event coming up tomorrow aims at keeping your heart healthy. Nova Scotia Health and Heart Valve Voice Canada says the Listen to Your Heart event will give people a chance to get a stethoscope check in an effort to raise awareness about heart valve diseases. The health authority says HVD is serious but often goes undiagnosed, especially in people 60 and older. In two previous stethoscope check events, health workers screened 375 people, found 22 with heart murmurs and 3 cases of HVD. The event is slated for 10 a.m. to 2 p.m. at the Sunnyside Mall in Bedford. In sports, the Blue Jays beat Detroit 5-1 and are 1.5 games behind Chicago now for the final wild card spot. Cleveland moved into first in the Central Division with a 6-3 win over the White Sox. Texas beat the Red Sox 7-3 to stay half a game ahead of Toronto, and Minnesota clipped the Yankees 5-4 in 13 innings. Now you're up to date. I'm Daryl Good.
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4: Cloudy, chance of showers this afternoon, a high of 20, a chance of showers this evening, then rain beginning after midnight, 2 to 4 millimeters of it, patchy fog, low 14. Rain, maybe thunder showers in the morning, tapering to showers or drizzle near noon, could be 5 to 10 millimeters. And very windy, northwesterlies gusting to 70, a high of 18 tomorrow, then sunny and 16 Saturday.

0: That is Rock Set and Listen to Your Heart. Halifax's greatest hits, 89.9 The Wave. And that track made history when it became the first number one on the Billboard Hot 100 that was not available on vinyl as a 7-inch single. It was available as a CD single or on cassette, but never released on vinyl. Despite that, it would go to number one for Rock Set. Brand new Vogue Optical web poll question in play through the day today on our website. We have listed the Canadian NHL hockey teams, and we want to know, with the preseason starting this weekend, what Canadian team do you think has the best chance of winning the Stanley Cup? The exhibition action kicking off on Saturday. Opening matchups will include split squad games between the Toronto Maple Leafs and the Montreal Canadiens. So, Toronto, Montreal, Edmonton, Vancouver, Winnipeg, Ottawa, or Calgary, who do you think's got the best chance of bringing home that Stanley Cup? 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
5: Cloudy, chance of showers this afternoon, a high of 20, a chance of showers this evening, then rain beginning after midnight, 2 to 4 millimeters of it, patchy fog, low 14. Rain, maybe thunder showers in the morning, tapering to showers or drizzle near noon, could be 5 to 10 millimeters. And very windy, northwesterlies gusting to 70, a high of 18 tomorrow, then sunny and 16 Saturday.
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0: Toto's Rosanna, Halifax's greatest hits, 89.9 The Wave. Thank you for letting us be a part of what you've got going on for this Thursday morning. Strap yourself in. We're about to launch your workday with the 89.9 Minute Music Marathon. Coming up, a medley of tunes from the Kings. Green Day is on the way. We will also be hearing from Joe Jett and the Blackhearts. And to help us get to the Music Marathon, brought to you by the folks at Souls in Motion, Dead or Alive, spinning you around like a record, baby.
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Kings, the beat goes on, switching to Glide, Halifax's greatest hits, 89 on the wave as the music marathon continues. We've got some Alphaville coming up. We will be hearing from Cheap Trick, caught in the act. Here's Queen, chart-topping memories on the wave.

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Some Kind of Wonderful, Sky. 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Prince is on the way. Here's John Mellencamp. Hurts So Good on the Wave.

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Laura Branigan, self-control. Halifax's greatest hits, 89.9 The Wave, on the way to 10 o'clock. That'll about do it for Mrs. Baldwin's third favorite son. Enjoy the rest of your Thursday. We get together again tomorrow morning. We'll work on getting you into that weekend frame of mind. As the 89.9 minute music marathon continues, Hootie and the Blowfish on the way. We've got a number one from Nick Gilder, the first North American number one enjoyed by Wham. Here's Glass Tiger, My Song, on the Wave.

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8: Cloudy, chance of showers this afternoon, a high of 20, a chance of showers this evening, then rain beginning after midnight, 2 to 4 millimeters of it, patchy fog, low 14. Rain, maybe thunder showers in the morning, tapering to showers or drizzle near noon, could be 5 to 10 millimeters. And very windy, northwesterlies gusting to 70, a high of 18 tomorrow, then sunny and 16 Saturday.
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1: Casey Kasem has unlocked the American Top 40 vaults and is replaying original shows from the 80s. This week, Casey takes you back to September 20th, 1980. That's when Jackson Browne headed down the boulevard. Stephanie Mills never knew love like this before. Air Supply was all out of love, and Diana Ross was turned upside down. You'll hear those songs, all the top 40 hits, and the long-distance dedications from September 20th, 1980, right here on American Top 40, The 80s.
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5: Cloudy, chance of showers this afternoon, a high of 20, a chance of showers this evening, then rain beginning after midnight, 2 to 4 millimeters of it, patchy fog, low 14. Rain, maybe thunder showers in the morning, tapering to showers or drizzle near noon, could be 5 to 10 millimeters. And very windy, northwesterlies gusting to 70, a high of 18 tomorrow, then sunny and 16 Saturday.
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1: Casey Kasem has unlocked the American Top 40 vaults and is replaying original shows from the 80s. This week, Casey takes you back to September 20th, 1980. That's when Jackson Browne headed down the boulevard. Stephanie Mills never knew love like this before. Air Supply was all out of love, and Diana Ross was turned upside down. You'll hear those songs, all the top 40 hits, and the long-distance dedications from September 20th, 1980, right here on American Top 40, The 80s.
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5: Weather on 89.9 The Wave.
6: A mix of sun and clouds today with a high of 20 degrees. Partly cloudy tonight. We do get rain moving in after midnight, a low of 14 tonight. And that rain should wrap up by the noon hour tomorrow. Then a mix of sun and clouds. Still a chance of showers for Friday, a high of 19 degrees.
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3: Weather on 89.9 The Wave.
4: A mix of sun and clouds today with a high of 20 degrees. Partly cloudy tonight. We do get rain moving in after midnight, a low of 14 tonight. And that rain should wrap up by the noon hour tomorrow. Then a mix of sun and clouds. Still a chance of showers for Friday, a high of 19 degrees.
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Greatest hits for the Maritime, Seth Jordan going back again. You want to win $1 million? Tell you how you could do it. I don't know if it's possible, but there's a way. Mountain Dew is offering up $1 million. That story after Phil Collins and Philip Bailey.

0: Gloria Gaynor, I Will Survive. Greatest hits for the Maritimes and Heart Crazy on You. You have a chance at $1 million. Mountain Dew is offering that. But here's the thing. You have to provide verified evidence of the existence of Bigfoot. Yeah. They have 7 different types of evidence you can submit. They need 4 of them. And if you can do it, it's $1 million. A 37 to 38 and a half inch footprint, a 13 inch or a documented 13 inch handprint, a photo, audio, thermal imaging, environmental remnants. Okay. So put that in a plastic bag or a hair sample with unknown DNA markers. Bigfoot expert Bryce Johnson will be the judge to see if anybody gets 4 out of the 7. So it's a super cool marketing idea. I think it's fantastic. They'll have a lot of fun with this. And if I would have found out about this when I was 8 years old, I saw Harry and the Hendersons. I'd be out looking. But 46-year-old me, we'll leave that to someone else.
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0: Curtis Hits from the Maritimes, Every Little Tear, Paul Jans. And by the way, you can officially count the days of summer that remain on one hand now. Yeah, we're getting very close to autumn. I think most people are okay with it. Summer was decent. Hopefully autumn will be the same. And a great place in Canada for fall is the Maritimes. I moved here 18 years ago. 2008 is when I first moved to the Maritimes, and coming from the prairies with young children and you only need a light coat to take the kids trick-or-treating, I thought that was fantastic. Because if you know anybody who lives on the prairies, or maybe you spent some time there, your costume had to fit over your snowsuit, which we're fortunate that's not the case here. How will the next few days of summer shape up? We'll check those details. And Belinda Carlisle is next.
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2: A mix of sun and clouds today with a high of 20 degrees. Partly cloudy tonight. We do get rain moving in after midnight, a low of 14 tonight. And that rain should wrap up by the noon hour tomorrow. Then a mix of sun and clouds. Still a chance of showers for Friday. A high of 19 degrees. 89.

0: Greatest Hits for the Maritimes, that's Spoons and Old Emotions. I'm Nathan. Good afternoon. 89.9 The Wave Vogue Optical Web Poll question. And this one's going to be a tough one to answer with your head instead of your heart, because we're talking about hockey, we're talking about the NHL, and which Canadian team you think has the best chance at winning the Stanley Cup. If you're an Ottawa fan, it might be hard to not vote for them. They don't have the best chance, I don't think, anyway. Winnipeg probably don't have the best chance. Maybe if I gotta go out of the East, I might go Montreal, and out of the West, I might go Edmonton. I'm not sure. I don't think the Canadian teams are as strong as they were even 2 or 3 years ago. But that's what we want to know. Which Canadian team do you think has the best odds of winning the Stanley Cup this year? And vote at 899thewave.fm.
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Greatest hits for the Maritimes, Doug and the Slugs, Day by Day, and Simple Minds, Don't You Forget About Me. I'm Nathan. Good afternoon. Alanis Morissette and Bon Jovi after Blondie and Heart of Glass.

like 10,000 spoons when all you need is a knife. It's meeting the man of my dreams and then meeting his beautiful wife.

0: Wanted Dead or Alive, Bon Jovi, Greatest Hits for the Maritimes. And they're eyeing early to mid-2027 for a tour. Nothing's been officially announced. However, it's thought that they would be ready within 5 months, or at least 5 months after their September wrap-up. So at the end of this month. So 5 months from now would be February. So maybe March, April, maybe May they would start. So, keep that in the back of your mind if you're a Bon Jovi fan. That's a band I haven't actually seen. They were in the Maritimes. Oh shoot. Years and years ago, they played a Moncton show and I never went. And I do regret that, but who knows? Maybe Moncton, maybe Halifax might be in the works. You never know.
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Kim Mitchell's Patio Lanterns, greatest hits for the Maritimes. I'm Nathan. Meatloaf now, who, by the way, was a vegetarian. I'd do anything for love, but I won't do that.

0: Honeymoon Suites, Stay in the Light, Greatest Hits for the Maritimes, and Meatloaf. I'd do anything for love, but I won't do that. Hopefully you're liking the music because it could help reduce your pain. Yeah, a review of, they did 57 different studies and found that pleasant music and even moving along with the beat were all linked to a reduction in pain. And it's not just a matter of providing a distraction. Brain scans suggest music may influence areas involved in processing pain, and quite some of the repetitive self-focused thinking can make chronic pain feel worse. So you do get rid of some of that, which means listening to music could one day be a meaningful part of pain treatment. I've been doing this job for 25 years. Why do I have lower back pain? I don't know. Anyway, so there you go. If you need prescription for more greatest hits, well, we've got that.
1: Hi, it's MJ, and I have the pleasure to be back with the QE2 Home Lottery. And what a big one it is this year. Again, not one, but two grand prize show homes. 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
2: Hi, MJ. 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It's set in the trees. 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Just, again, stunning, and both come with $25,000 cash. So, you know, this is really supporting health.
1: Bonus deadline is midnight this Friday night to get in to win the 2026 Porsche Macan bonus prize or $100,000 in cash. 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
10: A mix of sun and clouds today with a high of 20 degrees. Partly cloudy tonight. We do get rain moving in after midnight, a low of 14 tonight. And that rain should wrap up by the noon hour tomorrow. Then a mix of sun and clouds, still a chance of showers for Friday, a high of 19 degrees.
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0: Greatest hits for the Maritimes and Jane Child. I want to fall in love. A hot take on me. I'm Nathan. Last hour, we talked about the NHL, which Canadian team might win the Stanley Cup or would have the best chance. That was our the Wave Vogue Optical Web Poll question. Let's take a look a little more in our own backyard and the top teams in the queue. The CHL came out with the top 10 preseason rankings, and the Cape Breton Eagles came in at second. The Sea Dogs came in at seventh. So two Quebec teams in our division. When you take a look, there was an article on QMJHLEast.com. They took a look at the top teams in the league, and out of the top five, four of them are the Maritime Division. Cape Breton, number one. Halifax, Mooseheads came in at number three. Sea Dogs came in at number four. The Wildcats came in at number five. So, this article has the Mooseheads very strong in the queue this year, even though they didn't crack the CHL's top 10. So, we'll have to wait and see, and we won't have to wait too much longer because the season starts tomorrow, and our Mooseheads will take on the Cape Breton Eagles, who are, by all accounts, thought of to be the strongest team in the QMJHL this year. So we'll have that, and then our home opener coming up on Saturday against Moncton, which is also in the top five, ranked two below the Mooseheads.
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3: Good afternoon. Nova Scotia's Emergency Management Office says 911 service has been restored and is now operating normally. An emergency alert this morning warned of intermittent outages that affected some wireless and voice over internet protocol phone users. EMO says the outage was linked to telecommunications carrier network issues that affected some customers in Nova Scotia as well as other parts of Canada. Emergency officials say they worked closely to monitor the situation and ensure alternative contact methods were available. The health minister says government is continuing its work to recruit staff at rural emergency departments. The New Democrats have raised concerns around frequent closures at rural ERs in Nova Scotia. Minister Michelle Thompson says the biggest issue is in level 3 ERs, which means someone has a serious urgent condition that is not immediately life-threatening but could get worse if they're not seen.
4: What I would say is we're working very hard to recruit and retain, and it is a special skill set working in Emerge. We are trying very hard to staff those emergency departments.
3: Thompson says if people in rural areas do need emergency care, they should still call 911 as advanced and primary care paramedics are available to respond to people's needs. The province has announced a new initiative aimed at improving safety at the municipal level. The Community Safety and Well-being Initiative will kick off with pilots in 3 municipalities, New Glasgow, Queen's Municipality, and East Hants, in partnership with the Halifax Regional Municipality. Government says those regions will work with tools and resources being crafted by the province that will help them build their own plans tailored to local needs. It's also putting together a provincial advisory board to guide the development of the strategy. The province says $550,000 toward the program is coming from Public Safety Canada. It's calling the initiative a response to the Mass Casualty Commission's recommendations. New survey data says Nova Scotia finds itself in a competitive political environment, even as the PC government does regain some support. The latest information from Abacus Data on voter intention finds the Tim Houston government sits at 40% among decided voters, a jump of 5 points from July. Claudia Chender's NDP sit at 33%, while the Liberals are at 22% as a leadership contest continues between Becky Druin and Amanda Mombourquette. As for what Nova Scotians are most concerned about, Abacus says about 3/4 of Nova Scotians say the cost of living is the biggest issue facing the province. Prime Minister Mark Carney addressed the European Parliament earlier today, one day after being invited to join the EU as an associate member. Carney says Canadians welcome the idea.
5: Canada welcomes this ambition. I will tell you, polling shows that an overwhelming majority of Canadians support much closer ties with Europe.
3: The PM went on to outline the aims of that kind of a partnership with strategic cooperation on critical minerals, defense, AI, and energy security. Carney says such a partnership should also include new opportunities for citizens.
5: We should deepen our people-to-people ties, allowing our youth to work, study, and live where they want on either side of the Atlantic.
3: Carney's remarks also took a veiled dig at Donald Trump, saying the aim of such a partnership wouldn't be to dominate, nor is it to simply create a new trading bloc with better manners. A diver was injured by a great white shark in the Gulf of St. Lawrence this week. Plongée Percée, a scuba diving center in Quebec's Gaspé region, said on social media that the incident happened yesterday morning. It said the diver was given care at the scene before being taken to hospital, and their injuries were not life-threatening. In its

0: own social media post, the St. Laurent Shark Observatory says it is aware of the incident, adding it happened near Bonaventure Island. The observatory says increased presence of white sharks in the Gulf of St. Lawrence is likely to be accompanied by an increase in the relative risk of interaction, but it does say the absolute risk of an incident involving a shark remains low in Canadian waters. In sports, the Blue Jays, still a game and a half behind Chicago for the final wildcard spot in the American League, have the day off. The Yankees also off today as the Red Sox are in Texas. In the NFL, the Lions are in Buffalo. Now you're up to date. I'm Mark Hodgins.
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0: A mix of sun and clouds today with a high of 20 degrees. Partly cloudy tonight. We do get rain moving in after midnight, a low of 14 tonight. And that rain should wrap up by the noon hour tomorrow. Then a mix of sun and clouds, still a chance of showers for Friday, a high of 19 degrees.

0: Frank and family, greatest hits for the Maritimes, Eddie Money, Mamas and Papas, and Journey, and they're currently on tour. The Final Frontier Tour has stops in Canada, basically Western Canada, Edmonton, Calgary, Saskatoon, and Winnipeg, and then they have one date coming up in Toronto. Everything else will be south of the border, so it would be a bit of a trek, I suppose. Let's keep things rolling here. We've got Beatles, and Here Comes the Sun next.
1: Casey Kasem has unlocked the American Top 40 vaults and is replaying original shows from the 80s. This week, Casey takes you back to September 20th, 1980. That's when Jackson Browne headed down the boulevard. Stephanie Mills never knew love like this before. Air Supply was all out of love. And Diana Ross was turned upside down. You'll hear those songs, all the top 40 hits, and the long-distance dedications from September 20th, 1980, right here on American Top 40, the 80s.
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0: Shakedown Bob Seger, greatest hits for the Maritimes, Haywire, Dance Desire. And the Beatles, Here Comes the Sun, and it looks like the scientific community, big Beatles fans, a new study has found that more than 3,000 scientific articles borrow words or lyrics from the group. Yeah, I don't know. It's not just pure coincidence either. The Long and Winding Road is the single most borrowed phrase, showing up in 798 article titles. That's more than the songs of Michael Jackson and Elvis Presley combined. Boy, would this be a fun study to do. Maybe a little help from AI, I'm guessing. One example of a paper on the effects of long COVID was titled The Long and Winding Road. So, like I said, that wouldn't happen by accident.
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6: Partly cloudy skies this evening. We've got rain expected to start after midnight, a low of 13 tonight. That rain should wrap up around the noon hour tomorrow. And a mix of sun and cloud for Friday afternoon. Still with a chance of showers, though. A high tomorrow of 19 degrees. For Saturday, sunny skies, a high of 16 degrees.

0: Colin James with Chicks and Cars, greatest hits for the Maritimes. I'm Nathan. Good afternoon. We've got some soccer this weekend, both Tides and Wanderers, both taking on Toronto. Yeah, the Tides will go Saturday with the Wanderers match on Sunday. So if you want to catch some football, I haven't really taken a look at the Saturday-Sunday forecast yet, but we all know how that can change. I'm going to quickly have a look and see what they're saying right now. Saturday looks better than Sunday, but again, it's only Thursday. That could change.
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0: investigating.
1: The emergency alert this morning warned of intermittent outages that affected some wireless and voice over internet protocol phone users. Maslin says the backup system worked as expected here in Nova Scotia, and she hasn't heard yet of any real world impacts from this morning's outage. A woman facing charges for allegedly disposing of the body of a baby in Halifax has now been granted bail. Media reports say 27-year-old Ramandeep Kaur was released today after an agreement was reached between defense lawyers and the Crown. Conditions of the bail order include that Kaur stay with a surety at an address in Halifax and remain in Nova Scotia. Kaur and her husband, 24-year-old Sukhpreet Singh, are charged in connection to that case from May, during which a woman showed up to hospital with critical injuries having just given birth. The woman later died, and the newborn's remains were found in the woods near the city. Singh remains in custody. The pair are scheduled to be back in court next month. The mayor is responding to allegations from a community group that he's been working behind the scenes to stop plans to redevelop the Halifax Forum. In a post on Facebook, the Halifax Forum community organization says Mayor Andy Fillmore is working with the Halifax Hawks, which it says has now decided to launch a media campaign aimed at stopping the redevelopment of that 100-year-old rink. In a statement to MBS News, Fillmore says he met with the Hawks earlier this month about their concerns that the forum redevelopment and the necessary closure to do that work would worsen the ice shortage in HRM. Fillmore says he still believes there's a cheaper and better option than redeveloping the forum, and says new capacity can be built before the forum would close its doors. Back in March, council had a tie vote on a motion from Fillmore asking to pause the $126 million redevelopment, which meant the motion failed. The mayor says the issue will be back before council this fall, and he plans to keep pushing for a modern facility instead of rebuilding the forum. The CRTC has announced it is improving the broadband fund to help protect Canadians from internet and cell phone service outages. Jen Nicholson has the details.
2: To date, the CRTC says it's helped improve high-speed internet and cell phone services in more than 320 communities, including 135 Indigenous communities, connecting essential institutions such as schools, healthcare facilities, and community centers. Following a public consultation, the Broadband Fund will now support projects that reduce the risk of impact of outages. A release says these projects will help make internet and cell phone services more reliable, including during severe weather and other emergencies. The CRTC says it's accepting funding proposals to the Broadband Fund until October 15th. For MBS News, I'm Jen Nicholson.
1: Prime Minister Mark Carney told the European Parliament today that Canada welcomes the invitation to form closer ties. Carney's address came the day after the European Union officially opened the door to Canada becoming its first ever associate member. The PM says such a partnership would be based on a shared dedication to the rule of law and to strengthen common interests.
3: Canada and Europe should secure our strategic autonomy through deep cooperation in the full range of strategic capabilities, including critical minerals, defense industrial capacity, AI and compute, energy security, space and payments. We should move towards seamless digital trade and non-agricultural goods and a wide range of services.
1: Carney says young people should also be able to choose to study, work, and live on either side of the Atlantic. In sports, the Blue Jays, a game and a half behind Chicago for the final wild card spot in the American League, have the day off today. The Yankees also off. The Red Sox are in Texas. In the NFL, the Lions are in Buffalo. In the Maritime Hockey League, the Timberwolves are in West Kent to play the Steamers. The Bearcats are in Pictou to play the Week's Crushers. Now you're up to date. I'm Mark Hodgins.
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1: Partly cloudy skies this evening. We got rain expected to start after midnight, a low of 13 tonight. That rain should wrap up around the noon hour tomorrow, and a mix of sun and cloud for Friday afternoon. Still with a chance of showers, though. A high tomorrow of 19 degrees. For Saturday, sunny skies, a high of 16.
5: Halifax traffic, no confirmed accidents reported, but it does look like there's some issue on the McKay, particularly for Halifax-bound traffic. Is badly backed up in both directions on the McKay right now. McDonald isn't too bad, though getting to it, particularly if you're on Barrington, is slow going. Elsewhere, just heavy and slow traffic around all the usual spots, including the Windsor Exchange, Bears Road in Connaught, and at the Armdale Rotary.
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1: 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All ladies, feel good, drive home. Here's Prism, Young and Restless. Greatest hits for the Maritimes.

0: greatest hits for the Maritimes, Sea of Love, Honey Drippers, wrapping up the all-80s feel-good drive home. And before she was known for Save the Best for Last, Vanessa Williams would go on to win Miss America on this day, 1983, a significant event. She was the first black woman to be crowned Miss America. Also in 1983, Star Search made its debut, hosted by Ed McMahon. It would introduce the world to many, many superstars that would eventually go on to world stardom, including the likes of Justin Timberlake, Britney Spears, Alanis Morissette, Jessica Simpson, Christina Aguilera, Tiffany, Leanne Rimes, Destiny's Child, Usher, Aaliyah, just to name a few.
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0: Sass Jordan, Shohar, greatest hits for the Maritimes and Monkees. I'm a believer, and yes, it is supper time, and maybe, well, I don't want to cook. What are you going to do? Pickle menus are becoming a thing. You can put pickles on anything. I don't know if pickles for desserts. A popular chicken chain has launched a pickled cheesecake as part of their pickle core menu. A crumbly biscuit base, a creamy briny filling, and pieces of sweet dill pickle throughout. Yeah. They have a pickle burger, pickle loaded chips, pickle Pepsi. The taste testers found the cheesecake creamy and initially pleasant, but said multiple mouthfuls became unpleasant. Well, I'll tell you, every time I eat cheesecake, it's always multiple mouthfuls. It's never just one.
1: Casey Kasem has unlocked the American Top 40 vaults and is replaying original shows from the 80s. This week, Casey takes you back to September 20th, 1980. That's when Jackson Browne headed down the boulevard. Stephanie Mills never knew love like this before. Air Supply was all out of love. And Diana Ross was turned upside down. You'll hear those songs, all the top 40 hits, and the long-distance dedications from September 20th, 1980, right here on American Top 40, the 80s.
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6: Partly cloudy skies this evening. We got rain expected to start after midnight, a low of 13 tonight. That rain should wrap up around the noon hour tomorrow, and a mix of sun and cloud for Friday afternoon. Still with a chance of showers, though. A high tomorrow of 19 degrees. For Saturday, sunny skies, a high of 16.
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0: Madonna and Like a Virgin, greatest hits for the Maritimes, a great big sea run, Runaway. We're coming up to 6. Enjoy your Thursday evening. And if you've ever had dreams of hearing your name and come on down, you are the next contestant on The Price is Right. That could become a reality. Price is Right live coming to Halifax. Check out the Scotiabank Center's website if you'd like tickets and a chance to win. Tal Bachman is next, and she's so high.
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8: Partly cloudy skies this evening. We got rain expected to start after midnight, a low of 13 tonight. That rain should wrap up around the noon hour tomorrow, and a mix of sun and cloud for Friday afternoon. Still with a chance of showers, though. A high tomorrow of 19 degrees. For Saturday, sunny skies, a high of 16 degrees.

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